Wake up, catch the rising sun. Tune in, warm up, enjoy how the cold is gone. Rock on, see the shining sun. Breathe in, breathe out.

you have to get pissy now. We can't go till we cross the moon's line.

Now, wait a minute. Charlie Parker and Train and all these people and Johnny Hodges and all these beautiful alto players back to Ida Hardwick and all these cats have to say about it, too. But y'all don't know hardly them names.

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Your soul and your spirit is part of your mind. Your soul and your spirit, your spirit, your spirit, your spirit, your spirit, your spirit.

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0: The sun is shining on your back.
1: I got something you want.
0: Hello.
1: I'm the man you're looking for.
0: Hello.
1: Don't talk to hell. Come to me.
0: You looking good, baby.
1: Yeah, she ain't trying to hear you, homie.
0: Hello.

0: Shaolin shadow boxing. And the Wu-Tang sword style. If what you say is true, the Shaolin and the Wu-Tang could be dangerous. Do you think your Wu-Tang sword can defeat me?
1: On guard.

I have a portrait on my wall. He's a serial killer. I thought he wouldn't escape. Aisha, he got out.

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2: Greetings, house people, and welcome to the May edition of Shine On. It is May, in case you were wondering. My name is Andy Tex Jones, and I've got a bag of lockdown grooves for you this Saturday night. As usual, it's a mix of tunes in the first hour, and then a non-stop mix in the second. Tracks from Ten Snake, Cassian, Discotron, Kerry Chandler and Dennis Quinn, and remixes from Stefan Noferini, Full Intention and Mark Picciotti. Plus two tracks from the new Nice 7 EP on Mother Records. So let's warm up the sofa with this track from Thierry Thomas's Rhythms EP on Rob Soul, and this is Rhythm 1.

0: Coming up with Dennis Quinn on his label Madhouse, and that's the soulful Be Strong. And now here's Oliver Dollar with Admin, featuring Mr. V with Sanctuary. Yo,
1: there's a place that I like to go to. It's the place that lifts me up.

Sort of different, but not in this place. Some people call it the underground. I call it my sanctuary. And it's where I like to be.

Yeah, that was Cassian with You Make Me. Now, it's been a while since 8-Bit were featured on the show, but here is Gorge with Take You.

Dario Attis with an excellent rework of the O song by Moussa T on Peppermint Jam. Now one more tune and then it's a 1 hour mix. I played this last month and it deserves another spin. Out on Classic, this is Jansons featuring Liz Cass and Less Ordinary.

Pull a move, get to it. Monday's always gonna hurt. So blue, yeah, you. I love to dig the dirt. Pull a move, get to it. Monday's always gonna hurt.

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I hope you enjoyed the mix this month. And if you enjoyed tonight's show and want to hear some more, then head over to my Mixcloud page where all the previous Shine On shows are archived. I will return in June for a special 7 years Shine On birthday show, so look out for that. In the meantime, stay safe, keep the

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You got the body. Now you gotta use it. You got the body. You got the body. You got the body. You got the body. You got the body. You got the body.

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Pure perfection from beginning to the end. I'm here once again. Blow your mind with the rocking front. I'm keeping on with my words so strong. Pure perfection from beginning to the end. I'm here once again. Blow your mind with the rocking front. I'm keeping on with my words so strong. Pure perfection from beginning to the end. I'm here once again. Blow your mind with the rocking front. I'm keeping on with my words so strong. Pure perfection from beginning to the end. I'm here once again. Blow your mind with the rocking front. I'm keeping on with my words so strong. Pure perfection from beginning to the end. I'm here once again. Blow your mind with the rocking front. I'm keeping on with my words so strong. Pure perfection from beginning to the end.

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0: Over the past few years, to the traditional sounds of an English summer, the drone of lawnmowers, the smack of leather on willow, has been added a new noise.
1: What were the skies like when you were young?
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I love Connla, and now I call him away to the plain of Blesha. Moy Mel, where Buadag is king for aye. 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

Surrounding hills, men call us the hill folks. 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